Now for 17 years I've been going limber. 17 more will bury me. And somebody please just tie me down. Oh, somebody give me a goddamn drink. Son of a bitch!

My heart is breaking, hands are shaking, bugs are crawling all over me. My heart is breaking, hands are shaking, bugs are crawling all over me. My heart is breaking, hands are shaking, bugs are crawling all over me. 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

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I could flirt with

Gardens in town. I got a dollar and a quarter, and I'm just Randy Clown. But don't let nobody play me cheap. I got 50 cents more that I'm gonna

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Sonando Federico Scavo, si apaga from Italy. Let's go.

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1: This episode, we're kind of in full summer mode with some Balearic, ambient and jazz and a little very deep, properly deep house. It's Melodica with me, Chris Coco.

the first track this week is a special unveiling of new music coming on the Disappear label, but not till September. But this is the first single from an album by super DJ Balearic resident Sadido. The album is Azizi in Space, and this is the wondrous

0: absolutely love that. My favourite track from that album, which doesn't come out till September, unfortunately, but it's on the way. It's on the presses, or waiting to go on the presses. Next we got a 12-inch on Soft Rocks for Hard Times by Linda Anning.
1: Wow.

Linda and Norm, Moments to Want You, and that was the DJ Mirage dub version, which is very good. Now it's time for a little sunbathing with Life's a Beach. This week in our sunbathing session, we're going to listen to a track called Sun Trip. And we don't know who it's by, but we do know it's on a limited edition 7-inch single on Magic Wand Records.

So let's continue the Balearic feeling with a couple of ambient tracks that you might like to hear while watching the sunset somewhere lovely. This one is glorious, actually. It's by Missing Project. It's called Poisson d'Avril, and it's the Galaxy dub, and you can find it on a compilation album called Reform Version 1.0.

That one's by Pi Corner Audio, and the tune is called The Cool Breeze at Sunset. You can feel it, can't you? Now it's time to get my little 8mm camera out to do the sound for the soundtrack section. And this week we're continuing our Ibiza Sunset vibes with a track from Lost in Translation, which came out in 2003 and follows the adventures of Scarlett Johansson and Bill Murray playing two lost people in Tokyo. And this tune is by Air. It's called Alone in Kyoto, and the music soundtracks Scarlett wandering about a temple in that wonderful city.

it's a cliche, but I think it's true of this track that it's a tune that doesn't seem to age or doesn't seem to stop you feeling wonderful, doesn't stop making you feel wonderful every time you listen to it. This is new from one of my favourite bands in the world, Ancient Infinity Orchestra.

So in that section you heard Lynn Avery and Cole Poulis, Plantwood Day from the EP To Live and Die in Space and Time. Before that, Tomo Katsurada and Johnny Nash from the wonderful At the Emerald Pool LP. That was Sun Shower, right? And before that, Ancient Infinity Orchestra, Akshay from their forthcoming album, It's Always About Liberation. This is Pete Herbert from the compilation Music for Dream. No, not. Oh dear. Music for Swimming Pools, Volume 1. Duh. And it's called Legzira Sunrise.

I do like records that begin and end with the sound of waves. Never get tired of that either. It's funny. This is Ezel and it's called Con el Agua. Very nice groove.

which this week is this little groove by Kelson. Recently came out on digital and vinyls, and it's called Brothers and Sisters, and this is the Trinidadian Deep remix. Almost everything they do is quite wonderful and super atmospheric. Melodica back at the same time in the same place next week. See you then.